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Sam FM with the Natalie Merchant, 10,000 Maniacs. All aboard the peace train. Let's go, 609. And this is Jay Lopez right here, ready to go. All right, what's going on? It's Tuesday. Already the 18th? What? Okay, all right, we're ready to get going here. Well, we hopefully will have less humidity today. That'll be maybe the good news of the day as far as if you're going to be outdoors. We'll be in the 80s, around the upper 80s. And so we'll stay on top of that situation. Maybe some scattered storms here and there. A small chance. So stick around here. We got the good stuff to get you going. Hey, we'll take a little look back. Always fun to do with our morning history lesson coming up. So stay right here with us as we get rolling on Tuesday morning. It's Michael Stipe and R.E.M. Hey, this one goes out to the one I love on 105.5 and 95.3 Sam FM.

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0: 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You see, it was me and Julio down by the schoolyard, Paul Simon, along with Jay Lopez. It is 6:20 in the morning as we get Tuesday going. Forecast is on the way, but it's time.
1: If I could turn back time.
0: Our morning history lesson, we take a look back. August the 18th is what we have going, the 230th day of this year of 2026. It is rolling on by. I'll tell you what, on our countdown, well now, 20 days until Labor Day. That's right, 20 days. And now 74 days left until Halloween. Decorations pretty much everywhere if you're out shopping. That's right. And 75 days until daylight saving time comes to an end. There's still a bill. And the bill is keeping daylight saving time year-round. We'll see. It never seems to really go anywhere. All right, we go way back here. This day in 1956, Elvis Presley's Don't Be Cruel and the flip side Hound Dog hits number one on the charts. That's right. And Elvis popping up again here. Well, this day in 1962... a drummer by the name of Ringo Starr, plays drums with the Beatles after replacing Pete Best. This day in 1969, Woodstock Music and Arts Fair concluded with a performance by Jimi Hendrix. They were running way behind. I think that was like 6 o'clock in the morning, on like a Monday morning. All right, we mentioned Elvis. This day in 1977. Elvis Presley's funeral held at Graceland, where 75,000 fans are outside of Graceland and 150 guests are inside Graceland. How about that? At this day in 1988, the FDA approves minoxidil as a hair loss treatment. At this day in 1992, Larry Bird announcing his retirement. That's right. I forgot about this. At this day in 2004... a new board game was unveiled called Trump the Game, where players bid on real estate. All right, I haven't seen that, but I vaguely remember it. All right, coming up, we'll get that forecast here.
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Tuesday weather here for August 18. Some patchy fog around central Virginia this morning if you're headed out early. Partly sunny day. We're going to be in the upper 80s. Hopefully some less humidity. We've got it, though, this morning. And a slight chance for scattered showers and thunderstorms. Tonight, we've got clouds around, low in the upper 60s. And then tomorrow, just sunshine. Upper 80s near 90. Nothing else. No rain, no thunderstorms in the forecast for tomorrow. And right now, Culpeper 72, Zion Crossroads 69, and Charlottesville with 71. And it's a strange way with Firefall on 105.5 and 95.3 Sam FM.

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105.5 and 95.3 Sam FM with The Cure. And just like heaven, Jay Lopez right here getting going, 6:37. Yeah, Tuesday rolling, and well, just a double checking. we go back to Friday night and that amazing storm. Now, the word is that some winds were up to 90 miles per hour. Talk about damage all over central Virginia. Microburst, baseball-sized hail, damaging roofs, homes, of course, trees, as we all know. So it's been quite an adventure. National Weather Service, and they're still looking for information. If you have any, send it to them. All right, they're trying to take a look at what really happened. Also, check for damage with metal vents, they say, gutters, obviously your roof, and shingles and stuff like that. Boy, oh boy, it just goes on and on. Of course, we've had storms since then, but Friday night was seriously amazing. It really was. All right, so if we hear anything else, we'll let you know. Rob Thomas, Matchbox 20, and this is Push on Sam FM.

0: 105.5 and 95.3 Sam FM. Good old Mick Fleetwood drumming away there at the end. And world turning. Yep, Fleetwood Mac and Jay Lopez right here with you. Hope you're doing all right as we get going here. 6:51 Tuesday morning. And a reminder that this Thursday and Friday, Virginia State Police are going to be doing their Operation Disrupt on Interstate 64, two-day enforcement period, both Thursday and Friday. Increased police presence, Virginia State Police, along the entirety of I-64, okay? All the way on I-64, looking for distracted and impaired driving, obviously speeding, unused seatbelts, things like that, okay, increasing their efforts. That'll be Thursday and Friday. So be safe if you're traveling I-64. We should do that anyway, right? All right. Well, we've got our forecast here. We'll update it coming right up.
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1: Sam FM Tuesday weather here for August 18, and we have all around Central Virginia this morning. There is patchy fog. Be careful if you're out early. That's the word. Otherwise, we look at a partly sunny day today. We're going to be in the upper 80s, so yes, a little bit cooler, but we've got the humidity for right now. And then for tonight, a few clouds, low the upper 60s overnight, and tomorrow midweek, sunshine upper 80s near 90. That's about it, okay? Hopefully a little bit less humidity. Right now, Culpeper 72, Barboursville at 72, Charlottesville with 71 this morning. And it's Billy Squire, and Lonely is the Night on 105.5 and 95.3 Sam FM.

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105.5 Sam FM. Oh, yeah. Moody Blues, Justin Hayward, John Lodge, just a singer in a rock and roll band. It is 7:08. Jay Lopez right here. Tuesday rolling. Good to have you here getting started with us. Hope you have a good day today. Back to school. Yeah, back to work. All of our schedules are changing, revamping daily things that we do, and hope it's all working out. Well, this university study in the university in Toronto is revealing they researched 2,200 people, revealing that coffee drinkers have more muscle and less body fat. Okay, those who drank more coffee had higher muscle mass and lower total body fat. Okay, I'm going with that. I'm going to drink some more coffee. Okay, I don't really need a reason, but okay, I'll go with that, definitely. All right, let's all go with it. David Grohl and Foo Fighters and Learn to Fly on 105.5 and 95.3 Sam FM.

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105.5 and 95.3 Sam FM with Van Halen. Yeah, dance the night away. Jay Lopez right here, 7:20 in the morning as we get Tuesday going. Best we can here. Hope you're doing all right. It's great to have you. And we'll update the forecast on the way here. But right now, we got music news. Don't you know that I love my music? Well, Foghat, the slow ride group. And third time lucky group, Foghat going to be releasing a new live album. It's called Live and Loud Across the USA, recorded during their tours in the United States in 24 and 25. Full live album going to be out in October, October the 30th. I guess we could call that the Halloween Eve. Okay, well, how about this? Ozzy Osbourne's Crazy Train reaching a big milestone on Spotify. Surpassing 1 billion, that's with a B, 1 billion streams, joining what they call their Billions Club. The song was originally released as the debut release from Ozzy's Blizzard of Oz album, and Crazy Train joining some other rock classics in the Billions Club, including Metallica's Nothing Else Matters, and also Van Halen's song Jump. All right, there we go. Well, Brian May of Queen, taking aim at artificial intelligence after actually using the technology to recreate a Queen album cover. He shared a version of the artwork on for their album, The Game. He used Meta AI to create it and said, well, you know what? Maybe this is the time to realize we actually don't need AI. And he went on to say, I believe the price we're about to pay for this inevitable development is way, way too high. Okay, there you go. Well, how about this? Bryan Adams invited Pat Benatar and hubby Neil Giraldo on stage at the Little Caesars Arena in Detroit. What did they do? They did Stevie Wonder's song, Superstition. I bet that was mighty good. We had our forecast here

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Well, Sam FM Tuesday weather here for August number 18, and we do have some scattered patchy fog around here this morning, so please be aware of that. Be careful if you're out early. And otherwise, partly sunny day. Going to be the middle upper 80s, so a little bit cooler. Scattered showers and thunderstorms, not a big chance. Tonight, a few clouds and a low the upper 60s. And then tomorrow, well, pretty straightforward. Sunshine, upper 80s, near 90. Calm wind. That's about it. All right. There we go. Hopefully a little bit less humidity. We've got it this morning, though. Boy. Culpeper 72, Mineral 71, Charlottesville with 72. Well, I don't have that version of superstition that Pat Benatar did with hubby Neil Giraldo. I'm sure that was really good. But we got it. We got the original from Stevie Wonder. What a great song. Let's check it out. He did perform it at Scott Stadium with the Dave Matthews. Superstition and Stevie Wonder. That ain't the way. On 105.5 and 95.3 Sam FM.

105.5, 95.3 Sam FM with Dave Mason. Yeah, great song. We just disagree. It is 7:36. Jay Lopez right here. Tuesday rolling. Hope you're doing okay as we get things going here and kind of adapt to new schedules all over the place. I hope it all works out. Unbelievable. It's been quite a couple of days with storms. We had some more storms zipping through yesterday at the end of the day. Fortunately, they didn't seem quite as bad. Thank goodness. Boy, that is really something. Nothing like that today or tomorrow. So a little break in the action is kind of the way I'm looking at it. We'll do the best we can to stay on top of the situation. Still amazed that we may have had 90-mile-per-hour winds in some parts of central Virginia. That was back on Friday night. Wow, talk about damage. Talk about trees down everywhere. It is something. Well, there is good news, at least with the rain. We're doing a little catch-up here with this drought situation. So that is good. A brand-new drought report will be coming out on Thursday. And so we'll check it out and let you know what we're seeing. Things have to be improving. We know the Rivanna is getting a little bit better. They say you can get out on it now safely, and that's a good thing. All right. Phil Collins and Genesis, let's turn it on again on 105.5 and 95.3.

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0: That's right. Culpeper Downtown. The original Moonlighters will be performing. That'll be 5 until 9 p.m. this Thursday, Culpeper Downtown, for the third Thursday celebration. Sam FM, proud sponsor. Should be a lot of fun. Hopefully Mother Nature's going to cooperate. I think she will. So there we go. Make your plan right now. 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Original Moonlighters, 5 until 9 p.m., Culpeper Downtown on Commerce Street. And coming up, we'll update our forecast here.
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Jay Lopez right here. Good to be with you. Now, 7:50 as we get Tuesday rolling. Hey, some big fun Thursday. It is the third Thursday. And the summer concert series firing up.

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Right there on 29, south of Culpeper, and open 7 days a week. Well, Sam FM Tuesday weather here for August the 18th. Some patchy fog around here and there, keep that in mind. Partly sunny day, so mixture of sun and clouds. We're going to be right around the middle, upper 80s. A very slight chance of scattered showers later in the day, thunderstorms. Not a big chance at all. Tonight, a few clouds. Overnight low is going to be in the upper 60s. And then for tomorrow, midweek, not bad at all. Sunshine, upper 80s near 90. And that's about it. Wind will be calm, nothing to worry about. Always good to hear that. So a couple of days, maybe, of no big-time storms. Culpeper 73. And Fauquier 72, and Charlottesville hanging with 72 this morning. It's the letter. And that mad dog and Englishman, Joe Cocker, on 105.5 and 95.3 Sam FM.

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105.5 and 95.3, Sam FM with Stevie Ray Vaughan and Double Trouble. Look at Little Sister. It's 8:07. Jay Lopez right here getting Tuesday going. Man, we have lots of clouds around. We've got humidity for sure. A little bit of patchy fog here and there, so be careful if you're headed out. As we get the school day and work day going here. Lately, we've heard from Oreo. They're releasing some new carnival-inspired cookie flavors, is what they're calling it. So if you're an Oreo fan, hot honey cornbread, dill pickle, strawberry shortcake, chocolate milkshake, and fries, lemonade, and cotton candy. I don't know how they do it, but anyway, if you want a 12-count tin, $24.99. Only sold online, by the way, just so you know, if you're a big fan, you want to check it out. Just a little something.

105.5, 95.3 in Culpeper. Sam FM, it's Hark. Yeah, always good. Coming straight on for you. 8:19 in the morning. And Jay Lopez, proud to be with you. We'll update the forecast on the way here. Welcome.

0: 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Well, if you're a fan of going to Walt Disney World in Florida, Orlando, that's quite a thing, isn't it? Anyway, big changes coming to Walt Disney World in Orlando. Disney officials say the Cars-themed Piston Peak National Park is going to have two attractions, Cars Ridge Run Rally and Miss Fritter's Daredevil Spin-Along. The new Villains Land will have a Maleficent roller coaster. And at Animal Kingdom, Harrison Ford will be featured in the new Indiana Jones and the Myth of the Jade Serpent. That'll replace the dinosaur ride. And Hollywood Studios' Monstropolis will be opening next year. Okay, so there we go. Lots of stuff happening at Disney World in Orlando. Well, this is a tough one, and we love him, of course. The Rock, Dwayne The Rock Johnson. We've seen him around here before and facing some hard questions. Because Moana, flopping at the box office, the $250 million movie, opened to only $95 million in its first weekend. And as we know, The Rock has built his entire identity around winning, and when a movie underperforms, he takes it very, very personally. Now, the next few projects could be determining here whether The Rock remains Hollywood's big star for the next decade. I'm sure he will. Anyway, that's tough. Well, we understand Timothy Chalamet allegedly in talks to play Harry Osborn in the next Spider-Man movie. He would join Tom Holland in the upcoming films. No official word coming from Marvel. Parody sites are pushing for Timothy to join the franchise. No confirmation on that. We'll let you know if we hear anything. We've got our forecast on the way.
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2: Sam FM Tuesday weather here for August number 18. Well, we see it. There's a lot of clouds around. So a partly sunny day today. We are really expecting to be right around in the middle to the upper 80s, so not too bad. We got lots of humidity happening here this morning, as if you hadn't noticed if you've already been out. A little bit of patchy fog around here and there. All right, so that is the word right now. And then for tonight, a few clouds overnight. We're going to be in the upper 60s. And then tomorrow, not too bad at all. Yeah, we're looking at a sunshiny day, calm wind, nothing to really be too very concerned about tomorrow, so that is definitely good news. Right around in the upper 80s range, and so we'll stay on top of it. Right now, Culpeper 74, Lake Anna 72, Charlottesville hanging with 73 this morning. And it's Jimi Hendrix all along the watchtower on 105.5 and 95.3 Sam FM.

105.5 and 95.3 Sam FM. Hey, what you gonna do? That's the question. It's Pablo Cruz along with Jay Lopez right here on Tuesday as we do our best to get things rolling and adapt to all these new schedules and routines and everything. Hope it's going well. Back to school time and just a lot going on. All right, it's our time of the morning. It is 8:36. Jay's Trivia Challenge here. All right, this is a good one. We're talking wine. All right, we're talking wine. Boy. And wine drinkers. So here's our question. In this survey, 15%, not a huge number, but nevertheless, 15% of wine drinkers say that others should never do this when they're drinking wine. What is it? You shouldn't do this when you're drinking wine. What is it? All right, I'll give you that answer coming up. Very interesting. Pretty sure I wouldn't guess this one. And you got a fast car. It's Tracy Chapman on 105.5 and 95.3 Sam FM.

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0: 105.5 Sam FM and those games. Yeah, games people play, the Alan Parsons Project. And Jay Lopez right here, 8:50 in the morning. All right, we're ready. Here's the answer to Jay's trivia challenge this morning. Maybe you've already guessed it, if you're a serious wine drinker in particular. Well, in this survey, 15% of wine drinkers say others should never do this when they're drinking wine. What is it? What do they say we should never do? Answer, put ice cubes in wine. That's right. Put ice cubes in wine. Don't know if I've ever done. I don't think I've done that. Anyway, that's it. Yep, put ice cubes in wine. They say we shouldn't do it. All right. We've got our forecast coming up here.
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They've been doing this since 1976. We're 105.5 WOJL Louisa, 840 AM WKTR Earliesville, and 1490 WCVA Culpeper. 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

105.5 and 95.3 Sam FM. You know it. We're keeping the faith. It's Billy Joel and Jay Lopez with you, 909. Still got a bunch of clouds around, rather humid. So anyway, take care if you need to be out. Well, if you didn't know, downtown D.C. preparing its racetrack for this weekend's Freedom 250 Grand Prix, and they're expecting a huge turnout. Multi-million dollar race, major events. If you didn't know, the racetrack, which is a total of 147 laps, seven turns around the National Mall, reportedly costing about $35 million, believe it or not. While a reported 100,000 general admission tickets have already been given out, given away for free, as a matter of fact. So big weekend, going to be crazy in D.C., that's for sure. Boy. We got the Black Crowes. It's The Remedy on Sam FM.

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Yeah, Top Shows Boston, rock and roll band. And Jay Lopez with you. It is 922.

0: feel-good news of the morning, Tuesday edition here. A Savannah, Georgia couple stepped in, saving a dog and her five pups. They were abandoned at a car wash, goodness, in South Carolina, and were eventually taken to a shelter. How about that? The mom and puppies, now in foster care, will soon be up for adoption. Thank goodness. That's crazy. It really is. All right, good work there for that couple. Good work. Well, a Spokane, Washington server lost her home in those wildfires that hit the area. Fire crews battled those flames, and fortunately, neighbors opened their doors to help out with meals and shelter as well. California firefighters who drove to Spokane to fight the flames left that server a $1,000 tip. How about that? Very nice. And we've got our forecast on the way here.
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0: Sam FM Tuesday weather here for August 18. Still clouds around. We do look for a partly sunny day today around the middle 80s range. So maybe a scattered shower or storm later. Not much of a chance. Tonight, some clouds low, the upper 60s, and then tomorrow, not bad at all for midweek sunshine. Upper 80s, near 90, calm wind. No threat of anything. Culpeper at 80, Louisa 76, Charlottesville with 74. And EC, Eric Clapton. And I Shot the Sheriff on 105.5 and 95.3, Sam F.

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Sam FM with Big Brother Holden Company, of course, the amazing Janis Joplin, and Peace of My Heart. It is 9:39. Jay Lopez right here. We got Tuesday rolling along here. Hope it's a good day for you. Thank you for being here. Well, we don't like this report. Report from the Department of Agriculture. Some Virginia apple orchards seeing a significant decrease in apples this year. Why? Due to freezing conditions in late spring, they're saying. So normally orchards produce, like they did last year, about 149 million pounds of apples in Virginia. Now they're estimating only about 77 million pounds of apples instead of 149 million. That is not good. Just really don't like hearing that. I wish we had better news. Of course, Virginia apples, they're great. They're the best. This is Toto and Africa on 105.5 and 95.3 Sam FM.

0: Yeah, 105.5 and 95.3 Sam FM. AC/DC and those dirty deeds. And yes, they're done dirt cheap. 951 and Jay Lopez right here. We get Tuesday rolling. It's a really good day for you. Well, this is always fun. Little League World Series. Ready to go. 20 competing teams being welcomed to Williamsport, Pennsylvania. Tonight they're having their big 20th annual Grand Slam Parade. Tens of thousands are expected to line the parade route, if you didn't know. And then it'll be time to play ball. Play ball tomorrow, the 12-day tournament. Going to be rolling starting tomorrow, wrapping up with a big championship game on August 30th. Good luck to all the teams. Always a lot of fun. We've got our forecast on the way.
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Dominion's propaganda tells us power demand is increasing across Virginia due to charging of phones and electric cars. Data center proposed growth is the reason for the projected increase of 32 gigawatts from 2024 to 2030. So if 94% of new power generation being built is to serve massive data centers, why should Central Virginia be sacrificed? Big towers, big risk,

A very slight chance of scattered showers and storms later. Then for tonight, a few clouds, overnight low, the upper 60s. Tomorrow, not bad. Midweek, sunshine, upper 80s, around 90. Calm wind, nothing to be concerned about. Hopefully less humidity. We've had it this morning. Culpeper at 80. Gordonsville, 77. Boy. And Charlottesville with 75. All right. Nice to not be talking about storms, though. I do have to admit that. No doubt about it. It's Kenny Loggins. He's all right. On 105.5, 95.3, Sam.

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3: We've got a slight chance of seeing some isolated showers and thunderstorms, mainly after 3 o'clock today. Now we're going to see plenty of sunshine with a high getting into the mid-80s. Some patchy fog overnight tonight. Now we're going to see a few clouds and a low in the mid-60s. Some of that fog lingering tomorrow morning. Sunny skies in the forecast for Wednesday. We're going to see a high tomorrow get into the upper 80s, around 90. A few clouds tomorrow night. Now some showers and thunderstorms are possible after 2 o'clock on Thursday. Thursday's high again getting into the mid-80s.
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6: We've got a slight chance of seeing some isolated showers and thunderstorms, mainly after 3 o'clock today. Now we're going to see plenty of sunshine with a high getting into the mid-80s. Some patchy fog overnight tonight. Now we're going to see a few clouds and a low in the mid-60s. Some of that fog lingering tomorrow morning. Sunny skies in the forecast for Wednesday. We're going to see a high tomorrow get into the upper 80s, around 90. A few clouds tomorrow night. Now some showers and thunderstorms are possible after 2 o'clock on Thursday. Thursday's high again getting into the mid-80s.
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6: We've got a slight chance of seeing some isolated showers and thunderstorms, mainly after 3 o'clock today. Now we're going to see plenty of sunshine with a high getting into the mid-80s. Some patchy fog overnight tonight. Now we're going to see a few clouds and a low in the mid-60s. Some of that fog lingering tomorrow morning. Sunny skies in the forecast for Wednesday. We're going to see a high tomorrow get into the upper 80s, around 90. A few clouds tomorrow night now. Some showers and thunderstorms are possible after 2 o'clock on Thursday. Thursday's high again getting into the mid-80s.
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4: We've got a slight chance of seeing some isolated showers and thunderstorms, mainly after 3 o'clock today. Now we're going to see plenty of sunshine with a high getting into the mid-80s. Some patchy fog overnight tonight. Now we're going to see a few clouds and a low in the mid-60s. Some of that fog lingering tomorrow morning. Sunny skies in the forecast for Wednesday. We're going to see a high tomorrow get into the upper 80s, around 90. A few clouds tomorrow night now. Some showers and thunderstorms are possible after 2 o'clock on Thursday. Thursday's high again getting into the mid-80s.
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0: 101.5 and 95.3 Sam FM. That's Aretha Franklin and Think This Afternoon. Hi, everybody. It's Frank Wells. It's a Tuesday afternoon. We are heading towards the workday wrap-up this afternoon. We're going to get you a check on sports this hour just before 4 o'clock. We'll get you an update on that forecast here in a bit. We'll get you right back to more music with the Chili Peppers. We've got some music from the Smithereens in there. We'll get to the Jake Isles Band and so many more coming up next here on Sam FM.
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4: We're expecting a few clouds around central Virginia tonight. Now we could see some patchy fog after midnight. We're going to see a low in the mid-60s. Some of that fog lingering tomorrow morning. Sunny skies in the forecast for Wednesday. Tomorrow's high getting into the upper 80s, around 90. We're going to see a few clouds tomorrow night with a low in the upper 60s. Showers and possibly a thunderstorm after 2 o'clock on Thursday. Thursday's high, the mid-80s.
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The Smithereens and Shaking All Over this afternoon on 105.5 and 95.3 Sam FM. We've got music on the way from Rush. We'll get to the Foo Fighters. I'm sure there's a few of you who are probably still feeling the effects from Nationals Park and the concert last night up in D.C. We've got Monkey Wrench coming up. We'll get you that check on sports as well. Let's get you right back to more music with the Bodines. It's Fade Away here on Sam FM.

0: 105.5 and 95.3 Sam FM. That's Rush and New World, man. We are heading towards 4 o'clock, and we've got that workday wrap-up on the way from 4 until 6, again brought to you by Prince Michelle Winery and Tap 29 Brew Pub, just south of Culpeper on 29. I hope you got up there last night for Monday Night Trivia, although, again, a lot of you were at the Foo Fighters concert up at Nationals Park. Saw my buddy Aubrey Driggers, him and his daughter, evidently singing along to some of the Foo Fighters songs in a video that I guess he posted last night or earlier this morning. I'm glad everybody had a great time, and I hope some of you actually remember the show. Well, the Orioles were unable to complete the series sweep after falling to the Tampa Bay Rays in the finale from St. Petersburg. Now, Baltimore is going to host the Yankees for a three-game set that starts tonight at Camden Yards. The Nationals continue their nine-game road trip tonight. They're visiting the Texas Rangers for the start of a three-game series out in Arlington. The Mystics continue their three-game homestand tomorrow. They're going to host the Toronto Tempo at the Care First Arena. DC United is hoping to extend its unbeaten streak to seven games. Now the Black and Red, they're hosting the New England Revolution tomorrow up at Audi Field in DC. The Fredericksburg Nationals kick off a new series tonight. The team is going to host the Kannapolis Cannonballers. Love the name. That's for a six-game series at home. Evidently, tonight's game starts at 6:35. And the Little League World Series is just one day away. Now, the 20 competing teams will be welcomed to Williamsport, Pennsylvania tonight with the 20th annual Grand Slam Parade. Now, tens of thousands of people are expected to line the parade route. Now, once the festivities are over, it's time to play ball tomorrow. Now, the 12-day tournament wraps up with the championship game coming up August 30th. And it looks like downtown Washington, D.C. is preparing its racetrack for this weekend's Freedom 250 Grand Prix.
1: 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Data center proposed growth is the reason for the projected increase of 32 gigawatts from 2024 to 2030. 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Big towers, big risk, big mistake. 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

That's Nirvana right there, and In Bloom here on 105.5 and 95.3 Sam FM, the Steve Miller Band. Some music from Green Day, Holiday coming up in a bit. Jumping into the 4 o'clock hour, and again, kicking off the workday wrap up brought to you by Prince Michelle Winery and Tap 29 Brew Pub. It's Billy Squire and Rock Me Tonight here on Sam FM.

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Holiday on 105.5 and 95.3 Sam FM. Greg Allman on the way. We'll get to REM, music from the Doobie Brothers in there, China Grove. We've got, again, some details on that forecast coming up in a bit. Well, this is pretty cool. Thousands of barbecue stuffed potatoes. And that sounds absolutely delicious. I don't think I've ever had barbecue stuffed potatoes. Well, evidently, they were served down in North Alabama over the weekend. And now, evidently, the barbecue joint down there now has an official Guinness World Record. That's right. Now, it was actually for a fundraiser. It was a charity drive called Kids to Love. It's a foster care nonprofit. They teamed up with one of the barbecue restaurants, dishing out just under 5,100 spuds in 4 hours. Now, the charity actually raised over $20,000 to support foster kids throughout the region down there. Organizers.

crushed the previous world benchmark that was set in Peru back in 2012. That was about 3,200 potatoes. Now, the barbecue restaurant officially now holds the world title for the most baked potatoes served in 8 hours. Barbecue stuffed potatoes. I'm going to have to search that out.

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3: We're expecting a few clouds around central Virginia tonight. Now we could see some patchy fog after midnight. We're going to see a low in the mid-60s. Some of that fog lingering tomorrow morning. Sunny skies in the forecast for Wednesday. Tomorrow's high getting into the upper 80s, around 90. We're going to see a few clouds tomorrow night with a low in the upper 60s. Showers and possibly a thunderstorm after 2 o'clock on Thursday. Thursday's high, the mid-80s.
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0: 105.5 and 95.3 Sam FM, the Breeders and Cannonball. We've got some Aerosmith Rough Boys from Pete Townsend coming up in a few. We're right back to more music here in a moment. Now, I've got Queens of the Stone Age in the news. Also, Foghat coming out with a live album. And Ozzy has hit a milestone. We'll tell you all about it. Some music news coming up in just about 10 minutes here on Sam FM.
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0: Ace of Base right there in the sign, and we'll get you back to more music here on 105.5 and 95.3 Sam FM in just a bit. And again, continuing that workday wrap up through 6 o'clock, brought to you by Prince Michelle Winery and Tap 29 Brew Pub. Remember, Thursday, they've got a great happy hour from 3 until 5. Check it out. And again, live entertainment, some fantastic local musicians throughout Central Virginia. Always stopping by Prince Michelle to play for you guys. So go like them on their socials for the updates, okay? Well, evidently, Foghat is set to release a new live album. Now, it's called Live and Loud Across the USA. It was recorded over the last couple of years from their tour here in the U.S. Now, the full live album will be out October 30th. Now, the Queens of the Stone Age are sharing the details about their next album. Now, the album is coming out on September 30th, but the date is actually crossed out at the end of a teaser video the band just released, which means it could arrive on another date, either earlier or later. And congratulations to Ozzy. His Crazy Train tune is reaching a big milestone on Spotify. The song has surpassed 1 billion streams on the platform, joining its billions club. Congrats.
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95.5 and 95.3 Sam FM. That's Eric Johnson and Cliffs of Dover. We're into the 5 o'clock hour. And again, thanks for spending part of your Tuesday with us here. Kings of Leon on the way. We've got one from Aldo Nova, Fantasy. Oh, I can't wait. We'll get to Simon and Garfunkel right now as we continue again with the Workday Wrap-Up, brought to you by Prince Michelle Winery and Tap 29 Brew Pub. It's Cecilia here on Sam.

0: 105.5 and 95.3 Sam FM. That's Sex on Fire. Kings of Leon this afternoon. David Bowie and China Girl on the way for you. We'll get you some details on that forecast. Again, continuing the workday wrap-up brought to you by Prince Michelle Winery and Tap 29 Brew Pub. Just south of Culpeper on 29. Do yourself a favor this weekend or maybe sometime this week. If you've never been up there, check it out. Just south of Culpeper on 29.
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0: We're expecting a few clouds around central Virginia tonight. Now we could see some patchy fog after midnight. We're going to see a low in the mid-60s. Some of that fog lingering tomorrow morning. Sunny skies in the forecast for Wednesday. Tomorrow's high getting into the upper 80s, around 90. We're going to see a few clouds tomorrow night with a low in the upper 60s. Showers and possibly a thunderstorm after 2 o'clock on Thursday. Thursday's high, the mid-80s.
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0: 93.3 Sam FM. That's Tom Petty and Night Watchman. We'll get you back to more of the Workday Wrap-Up, again brought to you by Prince Michelle Winery and Tap 29 Brew Pub here in a few. Some Soundgarden and the Scorpions. We'll get to Rocky Like a Hurricane. Going to toss in a couple of surprises. I'm always full of surprises each and every afternoon when you guys tune in. All right, well, if you like some Tom Petty, you like your music with a little Southern flavor to it, let me tell you, every week, Doc Holliday, he is cooking up a fantastic playlist for his smoking Southern lunch every Saturday from noon until 1. So make sure you tune in. Some good stuff with Doc Holliday here on Sam FM.
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0: 105.5 and 95.3 Sam FM. Let's get it on. That's Marvin Gaye. We've got some music from Everlast on the way. We'll get to music next hour from Collective Soul. We've got some Neil Young in there, The Stones, Steely Dan's, Hey 19, and more. All right, remember, we've got our new Yacht Rock program, Sam's version of Yacht Rock. That comes your way every Sunday afternoon from 1 until 3 with our very own Captain Vinny. That's right, aboard the good ship Sam FM. He always sets sail at 1 o'clock, all right, Sunday afternoon for 2 hours. Some of that great smooth rock from the 70s and 80s. And even Vinny will surprise you with a couple of goodies in there. 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Now, you know, we've got Labor Day weekend. Might have some family coming into town. May have never been to Lake Anna or even on Lake Anna. May not even know about Lake Anna. Well, again, contact Sunshine Swan Boat Excursions for some additional information and book that excursion as soon as you possibly can. 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

105.5 and 95.3 Sam FM. That's Collective Soul and Jill. We've got some music here as we get into the 6 o'clock hour from the Rolling Stones coming up. We'll get to Michael Fronte and Spearhead. We've got Steely Dan here in just a moment. We're going to be talking some of the entertainment news coming up. We've got some of that rock history, today in history, those highlights, and a couple of birthdays to pass along to you this hour as well.

Michael Franti and Spearhead here on 105.5 and 95.3 Sam FM. We'll get you back to more music with the Greg Kinn Band, some Jimi Hendrix, and Crosstown Traffic. That's on the way for you. Well, evidently, the preliminary autopsy of actress Hayden Panettiere found no signs of trauma that contributed to her death. There are rumors that they found some Narcan in the room. They know that there were two people, I believe, in the room. Could be her on-again, off-again boyfriend, but again, the investigation is early and continues. Comedian Rosie O'Donnell evidently is serving as guest host with, on Jimmy Kimmel Live, filling in for Jimmy this week. Ghost Rider for Marvel Studios, that's the film starring Ryan Gosling as the title character. It's got a release date. It'll hit theaters July 28th of 2028. 10 Things I Hate About You. Well, it took that Shakespeare 1594 comedy, The Taming of the Shrew, and placed it in an American high school. Well, now the hit movie is getting a star-studded reworking for the stage. Now, casting and even a Broadway theater have yet to be announced. Speaking of Broadway, Broadway Week ticket sales get underway today with more than two dozen shows offering some deals. And we've got Attorney General Todd Blanche. He says the FBI taking

0: over the investigation into Nancy Guthrie's disappearance may not actually have been the best course of action. We've got a legal battle that continues inside a courtroom involving Nick Reiner. And opening statements. This is a big one. It's a landmark trial against Meta. It begins today. Now, California, Colorado, Kentucky, and New Jersey, they're seeking $1.4 trillion in damages, alleging the company engineered its sites to foster addictive behavior in teens and children. We'll keep you up to date on how that one plays out. There you go. Some of the entertainment headlines. We've got some details on that forecast, and we'll get you right back to more music next here on Sam.
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4: We're expecting a few clouds around central Virginia tonight. Now we could see some patchy fog after midnight. We're going to see a low in the mid-60s. Some of that fog lingering tomorrow morning. Sunny skies in the forecast for Wednesday. Tomorrow's high getting into the upper 80s, around 90. We're going to see a few clouds tomorrow night with a low in the upper 60s. Showers and possibly a thunderstorm after 2 o'clock on Thursday. Thursday's high, the mid-80s.
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Williams right there. That's Summer of 69 on 105.5 and 95.3 Sam FM. Some Urge Overkill. We've got Lovin' Rockets and So Alive coming up. Some of the rock history highlights for you. It was 1962 that Ringo Starr made his debut with the Beatles. In 1969, Mick Jagger was accidentally shot while filming the movie Ned Kelly in Australia. In 1977, Elvis Presley's funeral took place 2 days after his death at Graceland. Now, that same year, 77, the Police made their live debut as a three-piece band. In 1980,

0: 1986, Bon Jovi released the album Slippery When Wet. In 1992, Kurt Cobain of Nirvana and Courtney Love had their first child, daughter Frances Bean. It's actually her birthday today, too. And we lost Jack Sherman. He died of a heart attack at the age of 64 in Georgia back in 2020. He's probably best known as the second guitarist to have joined the Chili Peppers. He actually co-wrote much of the second album, Freaky Styley. So there you go. Some of the rock history highlights. Now, today in history, 1587, Virginia Dare became the first child of English parents born on American soil. In 1962, the suicide investigation team announced that Marilyn Monroe died as a result of a drug overdose. In 92, Larry Bird announced his retirement from basketball. And in 2015, looks like Subway officially cut ties with Jared Fogle over his scandal. Couple of birthdays. Dennis Leary, he turns 69. Actress Madeline Stowe is 68. Christian Slater turns 57 today. Edward Norton is 57, and comedian Andy Samberg, he is 48. So happy birthday to those folks. And again, if you're blowing some candles out tonight around Central Virginia, we hope it's been a special day. Happy birthday from all of us here at SAM FM.
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Sam FM. Always a good day when you're above ground, alive and kicking, right? Sublime, and what I got coming up that'll kick things off for us here in just a bit. And again, as we head towards 7 o'clock, we want to remind you to join Jay Lopez again tomorrow morning. He is going to get that hump day moving in the right direction. He'll get you into work on time. Lots of entertainment news, music news, feel-good news, up-to-date weather information, and whatever else Jay can toss into the morning show. So start your day every weekday, Monday through Friday, live and local. With

0: Jay Lopez here on Sam. I will talk to you shortly after 3 tomorrow afternoon. Join me then, all right? You guys have a great night. Safe travels out there. And as always, keep rocking, everybody.
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2: 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So you're saying, what is Yacht Rock? Here's a little sample.

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